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0: 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Requesting you come through door number 3, Tier 2 on a 55-year-old female with a lower leg injury.
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0: D201, 2201 West Carpenter Road at Slidell, Senior Residence, Clio and Carpenter. Going to Building A, near the elevator. There's a 65-year-old male there that's altered and not acting right. Tier 1.
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0: The County Jail, 1002, South Saginaw. Requesting to the Sally Port, Tier 2 for an 18-year-old patient there.
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0: 2018.

0: 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I want you to go to the door at the rear of the building.
1: Rear door, copy.

0: 7:39. We are McClain Fenton for that Tier 1 on Minute. Mantawaka.
1: Happy spell 258-1225 Mantawaka Drive. Off of Fenton in North Long Lake. 94-year-old female who's offered.
0: That one route. Thank you.
1: 2029. MMR Alpha 802, Tier 1, Mount Morris Township.
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0: 4454454 West Stanley Road, just east of Linden Road. A 45-year-old female that's altered and having trouble breathing.
1: Yeah.
0: Flint City, Burpa 166, did you have traffic?
2: Yes, you can cancel the medic.
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Burton Place Apartments, 2287, 287 South Center Road, in between Atherton and Lippincott. New apartment, 209-209. I have a 60-year-old male, a serious hemorrhage to the foot.

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0: 754-754 Harriet Street. It's a house with two apartments. Unit number 2. The tier 2 on a 48-year-old male with a laceration to the hand.
1: Copy, Rob.

0: 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It's going to be 574574 Harriet Street, still across the Saginaw, apartment 2.
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0: 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No blood thinners, is conscious and alert.
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1: Town 410 West Stewart Avenue across from Fleming. It's going to be a 70-year-old female in trouble breathing.
0: Yeah, that'll be around.
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Golden Medi Lodge, along that 411941, room 105105, across the Perry. It's going to be a 41-year-old male vent patient with an elevated heart rate and altered. 2116.

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1: Center Davidson. 2618-2618
0: Windermere Avenue off of Dort Highway. A 60-year-old male that's cooperative on the phone requested a mental health evaluation.
1: Here.
0: 2821.

0: Patriot Alpha 191 Tier 1 City of Flint. Heavy 3215, 3215 Flushing Road at the Sunoco. It's going to be on the Flint Township side. It's the Sunoco gas station on the south side of the road, a little ways west of Allender. 37-year-old male, chest pain and shortness of breath with a cardiac history. He's a white male in all black clothing. Should be looking out for you.
1: What route?
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1: 195 early.
2: K6, we are northbound 475, approaching K6.
3: Patriot Alpha 196, we're going to clear an upper slab on here.
0: So for Alpha 96 and Alpha 195, it's a minor PI. On door north of Davison, have a female wants to be checked out for shoulder pain, and another one has a laceration to the head.
1: Davis, en route.
4: 195 copies en route. Alpha
0: 899. 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
0: P375370 East Baldwin Road at the Oaks of Woodfield. South of Saginaw Road. Going to room 220-220. Met B as in boy.

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2: 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I'm to apartment 318-318. Alarm company calling in for a 79-year-old female that's fallen, Tier 2.

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0: 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Going to room 508, 508. They have a 76-year-old female. She's having trouble breathing and difficulty speaking between breaths.
1: 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We'll be in route.
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0: B902902 Green Lawn Drive for Pearson and Fleming. Tier 1 for a 76-year-old female that's having upper abdominal pain.
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0: 743, go ahead.
2: For South 23 and Larry. For that call, okay.
0: Copy. 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Owner room 318, 318 for a Tier 2 on a 98-year-old female.
2: Yeah, 2203.

0: MMR-alpha. MMR-alpha 812 for Tier 1 in Clayton Town. Eastbound 69 at the Clayton Township rest area. And it's going to be in the eastbound lanes.
1: What?
0: East of Nichols at the rest area. I have a 30-year-old male that's unconscious in a vehicle. We're still getting further on a vehicle description. I'll let you know when I have some more information. Medic en route from Mount Morrison 75.
1: Copy.
0: That patient's going to be in a gray Honda CRV there at the eastbound rest stop.
2: 312.
1: Copy, thank you.
0: Three twenty-six, go ahead.
2: We're currently in the freeway off of Crown Omen, and they're requesting PD, stating one of the staff members were just assaulted.
0: Okay, you said a staff member was assaulted there?
2: Yes, they're one of the managers.
0: Do we know when this happened or any description?

0: The discussion of replacing the effect of manager 2 is about 5, 6, 5, 7. What appears to be Caucasian, black beard. He is wearing blue jeans, a black baseball cap.
1: Okay, I got a white male in blue jeans. What color top?
2: Gray hoodie.
1: Okay. Is the truck still there?
0: Yes, sir. He's hiding behind the dumpster.
1: Were there any weapons involved, to your knowledge?
0: No.

Copy. I got it set up for PD. 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They've been tagging a priority call. We'll get someone out there to them as soon as we can. If he has any more trouble or anything further, tell him to call 911 directly with some updates.

0: MMR Alpha A12 PD is on scene. 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Driver's possibly just intoxicated.
1: Copy. Thank you.

0: Center from 812, I'm sorry. 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
1: The medic that was en route was asking if you had an update for her.
0: You can cancel her. We're all set.
1: Okay.

0: NLR Alpha 805 Tier 2 in Burton. Center just south of Atherton. Vehicle accident. PD's on scene. Have a 55-year-old male that wants to be checked for neck pain here too.
1: Copy, you can show us the route.
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0: 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Runs west off of Fenton Road. 02 on an 18-year-old male with knee pain.
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0: Center, just south of Atherton. The two vehicle accident there, and I have a second patient. Needs to be checked out, Tier 2.
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0: On a road. Just west of Dye Road. The 30-year-old male that's in a seizure. Sounds like he has DCSA on cocaine. Starting to come around now. No trouble. And Alpha 895, male's becoming aggressive. If you can stage, we're going to get PD started that way as soon as we can.
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0: River Village Apartment 702, Father Duquette, will open off of Saginaw Street. I have a 23-year-old female that's going to be in the lobby. She has chest pain and diaphoretic, tier 1. 2244.

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0: (2034-2034 Term Street, just south of Lippincott. 60-year-old is having chest pain. He's altered. Does have a pacemaker.
2: 0.
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0: 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Which location?
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Bentley Manor, 5325-5325 Detroit Street for Pier Washington Cass in Princeton. 67-year-old female, trouble breathing, history of asthma. 20-08.

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1: Northbound 75 coming to 475, intercept.
0: It's going to be just south of the McDonald's at 3391 through 391 South Saginaw across the Hemp Hill in Bristol. Tier 2, PD is on scene.
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0: 1203 Tremont Avenue. It's off of Carpenter in Detroit. 37-year-old male is having chest pain. He's diaphoretic. He's going through alcohol withdrawals as well. 2339.

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0: 2105, 2105 Castle Lane, off of Stewart and Clio. Well, he's having trouble breathing, groin pain.
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1: 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A 65-year-old male is having trouble breathing, groin pain.
0: Caption was around.
1: 07.

0: 07:39. We are still inquired for accommodation.
1: Rising Estates, 30E303 Milford Court, off of Clark Street. Building 14A, Unit 1, 32-year-old female, trouble breathing and diaphoretic.
0: Copy that, we're in the
1: 033.

0: Yeah, I have a 7 through now.
1: Good.
0: I just need that apartment number one more time, please.
1: Said building 14A is item unit number one.
0: Copy that. Yeah.

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0: 2173 2173 South Center Road at the Lockwood Apartments. Solid cut. Apartment 119. 1-1 in for an unknown pull cord medical alarm.

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0: 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They're on scene of a single vehicle accident. And a 30-year-old female that wants to be checked out, Tier 2, in Claremont and Arlene.
1: Copy that, we're in round
0: 138.

0: Today is 35. We are at Thompson and Joy calling Lundy.
1: West Hill Road at the Residence Inn, off of 23. 62-year-old female there in full arrest. Have a medic en route from Hill and Jing. Still getting further.
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0: SD 513-6513 Karen Drive. Off of Clio.
1: Yeah.
0: In Ho Avenue. Tier 2 for a 54-year-old female after a fault.
1: Copy route.
0: 211.

0: 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If you haven't made contact yet, it sounds like it's a DOA.
1: 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We just got on scene.

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1: Avenue, south of Corona. The 81-year-old male that's altered after a fall with a leg injury is a medic en route from Bristol and Vance Lake.
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0: 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Are you logged into the BLS?
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0: 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Have a medic en route from Clio and Mount Morris.
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0: Police Dayton, Living Cat, for the call in Davis.
1: Treader, Senior Living, 10-222-10222 Lapeer Road. You go into room 206. Male, 80-year-old male needs to be checked out, tier 2 after a fall.
0: Captain.

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1: $3,399, 3399 Hammerberg Road, in Bristol and Hemp Hill. 94-year-old female, clear evidence of stroke symptoms. She's having facial differences and slurred speech.

0: Patriot Bravo 320. I'll let you know where the medic's going to be coming from. Caller also advised there is a skunk in the front yard, so just be aware of that.
1: Copy.

0: 4299 West Stewart Avenue, across the pond, ML King. It's going to be a 44-year-old male, elevated heart rate, diaphoretic, chest pain.
1: Okay, shows are out.
0: 523.

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0: State in Richfield, Fort Collin, Davidson.
1: I'd be 93-39-9339 at Pinecrest Court with the Pine Ridge Condos off of Richfield and M15. A 55-year-old male, upper abdominal pain and a near fainting episode, tier 1 non-emergent.
0: Copy that, 527.
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0: 9-25.
1: It'll be the ALS for Flint City Bravo 166 on a Tier 1 429-429 West Stewart. It's on the corner of Longville and Stewart. 44-year-old male, chest pain with an elevated heart rate. They just called back, said his defibrillator's gone off 3 times now and still conscious and alert.
0: Copy, we'll be real.
1: Flint City Bravo 166, your ALS is going to be MMRL 809 if you could advise for me to get him.
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1: Grab me, Alpha 809, you clear?
0: Yeah, we got

0: umbrellas on the engine. Shows that state in the pink out for the Colin Davidson.
1: Be 7256 East Court Street. On Court, west of Irish, in front of the Lighthouse Church. The single vehicle accident, PD on scene. It's recently, it could be checked out. No specific injuries at this time.
0: Copy, could you repeat the location?
1: It's in front of the Lighthouse Church, 7256 East Court Street. It's a little ways west of Irish.
0: Copy that, we're en route.
1: There.

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1: 10200 North State, just north of Dodge. Got a 54-year-old male, trouble breathing, altered.
0: Yeah, perfect.

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0: We just rolled up on a rollover on North and 23 going southbound.

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0: 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Marked security vehicle is going to be waiting at the entrance for you. You got an unknown age male hit in the head in the plant.
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0: Everyone else went to 23 just north and north. You can cancel off where Henry else at.
1: Copy. I might want to let Fenton City know if they got anybody else or not.
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1: Copy, it'll be eastbound 69 in Moorish. Multiple vehicle accident. 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
1: Captain 9285-9285, Jill Marie Williams. Off of Seymour Miller, Tier 1 emergent for a 77-year-old female. Stop. Has a head injury.
0: Copy, we're in route.

0: Patriot 198 here, 1-0. That was for 198.
1: That was for 198. What's happening on Bristol?

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1: Route McLaren.
0: 615, 615 Harrison Street at the bus station off of 2nd. It's going to be a 25-year-old black man wearing a blue dress. It's going to be on the Wallenberg side, Tier 2 Youth Cooperative.
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0: East Hemp Hill Road, room 111, 111 at the Hemp Hill Inn off of Dort. 72-year-old male with sciatica pain. Here too.

0: 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I'm tier 2, 95-year-old female with cellulitis.
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0: 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Tier 2, 83-year-old female, that's south.
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0: 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It's across of Green Lawn. Got a 76-year-old mill. 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

3155 3155 West Carpenter Road at Jackson Memorial Temple off Clyde, Tier 1 emergent for a 72-year-old male, elevated heart rate, completely hip and cold stuff.

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1: (2002-2002 South Dart Highway, room 196, landing 6 at the Traveling off Olympic Tap. Pier 2, 53-year-old male, left leg pain.
0: We're around for Mountain.
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0: 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You can show us that McLaren sent me for that call and minute.
1: Copy 13147-13147, we're paying through court. Have you a stage for police?
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0: 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Have you saved the police?
1: 307, copy. Or 308, copy.

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0: .1435-1435 Rowland Street, Hill of Saginaw, Tier 2 for a 95-year-old male that fell.
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0: 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Have you a stage for police?
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1: 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Very well.
0: To Oaks of Woodfield, 5375, 370 East Baldwin Road. Off of Saginaw. 63-year-old male, chest pain, chest discomfort, breathing normally.
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0: 1284, 1284 North Balfe Road at Pampering Palms Massage off of Court. Tier 1 emergent for a 90-year-old female, unconscious. Looks like she's conscious now, still altered.
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0: 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South Dayton. Got staff calling in. She's door 5. 65-year-old female having a seizure.
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0: Edwards in Baltimore. Just south of the intersection, 64-year-old male should be wearing a black pink top and black shorts. Tier 1 non-emergent 64-year-old male, possible stroke.
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0: 2265, 2265 South London Road at Genesee Urgent Care. Alpha Taft, 20-year-old male, trouble breathing, difficulty speaking between breaths, Tier 1 emergent.
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0: 9447 9447 West Ray Road. Tier 1 emergent for a 66-year-old male. Had a grinder explode on him, has a cut on his neck that he's bleeding from.
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0: 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I'm a Mar Alpha 887, the Tier 1 Vienna Township.
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0: 10395-10395 Atterbury. Off of Wilson and Jennings, Tier 1 emergent for 84-year-old female in and out of consciousness. You'll have E50 from Clio Montmore.
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1: Seven one Rivertown Road off of Reed, Tier 2 for an 83-year-old male that's vomiting.
0: I
1: know. MMR Bravo 892 to start for an entrapment on North Central.
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1: 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Sounds like one person entrapped, approximately 40-year-old female, was asking for EMS on known injuries.
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0: 177. 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
1: Eleven 925, 11925 North Saginaw Street at Valor General off of Mount Morris. Tier 2, 16-year-old male that's busy. Should be in the parking lot on foot.

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0: Patriot Alpha 198, Center to Transit SKI, Flint Town Trail. 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Care to.
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0: All right.

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1: 196, McLaren.
0: 3309-3309, Suffolk Court. Off of Pearson Road, have a 6-year-old female breathing.
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0: Basement off of Colder, Tier 1 non-emergent, 84-year-old female, possible stroke. Sudden paralysis and facial grouping.
1: Copy that, we'll be en route.

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1: Seventy-five oh four, 7504, Roger Thomas Drive off of Mount Morrison, Missy. 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Patient should be in the garage. Copy information.
0: Copy not.

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0: 4024020, Lee Air Dash Street. B for Tier 2. Fire department's en route for an older investigation. 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
0: Quiet Court. In Quietwood Apartments, apartment 117-117. Off of Quiet and Carpenter. I hear you say triple, please.
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0: 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I'm at Mar Alpha 894, Tier 1 Montrose.
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0: Olson 02-11092, West Ave, Trophin, Pulse, Tier 1 Emergent for a 50-year-old female, diabetic shoes, altered.
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0: We are... We're on Riley Road, close to that Tier 1. 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
1: That'll be nice.

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1: 177, Tango.
0: A 12812 Rush Street at the Warming Center off of 5th, Tier 2, 55-year-old female, elevated with the pressure.

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1: Mr. Bravo 760, will you be sure if that meteorologic thing goes for that call?
0: Yes, that's room 410-410-BAD1. 12175, you can cancel.

0: 394, are we tracking for you? 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
1: 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I'm showing you Corona and Doral.
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0: Okay.
1: Patriot Bravo 131 at Tier 1 Grand Lake Township.
2: 131, second on high.
1: Rowland Street. Off a hill. Tier 1 non-emergent, 95-year-old male. 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
1: Routine 586-15586 South Linden Road at Star Farm. It's going to be a blue Volkswagen in the parking lot. 87-year-old female is unconscious in the vehicle. It'll be a tier 1.
0: Got it.

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1: 2474-2474 West Hill Road at Meyer off of Torrey Road. I'll be in the back of the store near the eggs. Tier 1 emergent for a 51-year-old male. That foul possibly passed out.
0: Got it.

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0: 415-415 Warren Street off of Warren. Tier 1 emergent for a 63-year-old male. Possible dangerous hemorrhage patient. Use universal precautions.
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0: I'm on Route 80101 Genesee Township.
1: Eight oh one northbound 75 coming up to Mount Morris.
0: 1101-1101 Bristol Court Drive, building number 1, Bristol Court Apartments. Alpha Saginaw, tier 1 emergent for a 63-year-old male. Possible cardiac issues without cardiac history.
1: Copy, emergency.

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0: 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The patient took off in POV.
1: Well,

0: Patriot Bravo 317, Tier 2, City of Flint.
1: 317, we are 5th and James P. Cole.
0: 1529, 1529 Bell Avenue off of Franklin. Tier 2 for a 73-year-old male. Elevated blood pressure and general weakness.

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1: .4809, .4809 Pyle Road, a Department of Human Services off of Pearson Road, 2 for a 73-year-old male. That's shaking.
0: How do you know?

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1: 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This is Cancer Institute off of Robert T. and Franklin. Pier 278-year-old female abnormal labs. 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
0: North Genesee Road, room 202-202 at Kirkwood Daily Villa off of Richfield. Tier 2 for 80-year-old female, that's how. Still on the room.
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0: 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Two vehicle accident. Have a 29-year-old male with chest pain and head pain.
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1: They should be on Patton Road. At Riffle, I'm not sure if it's north of or south of. We have multiple calls on it.

0: Copy. 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Why not south?
1: I did not advise whether or not it was north or south of Bristol Road.
0: Copy. 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
1: .3244 North London Road, London Charter Academy. New vehicle accident. 34-year-old female, possible broken ribs. Sounds like there's possibly a second accident. I'll get another email started.
0: Copy and route. Is this tier 1 or tier 2?
1: Tier 2.
0: Copy. Thank you.
1: Take your Bible 135, search towards that PI as well.
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1: .3244 North London Road, 37-year-old male, just needs to be checked out, tier 2.
2: Copy that. .191.
3: Yeah, PD on the way here. 28 help us traffic control there at the turn lane.
1: We're waiting for them to clear what they're on right now, and then they'll be en route.
2: Sounds good. Thanks.

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0: 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We're going to have two.
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0: In addition to the one from the MMR group.
2: Okay.

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0: Well, 640-12640 Halley Road, Building C, Apartment 304 at American House Apartments. Tier 2 for a 74-year-old female that's hypertensive.
1: Happy show, sir.
0: I'm on my Bravo 899 at Tier 2 Vienna Township.
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0: County with symptoms.

0: 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Denying neck pain or chest pain is up right now.
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0: Patriot Bravo 330 for a tier minor PI. 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
1: 330, Helm 75.
0: An ambulance for a minor PI in front of 4480 Fenton Road. Fenton Maple. Got a 20-some-year-old female facial swelling.
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I got a 40-year-old male, abdominal pain and trouble walking. 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
1: Copy, Davison and Oaks, just east of the intersection. I have a 21-year-old male requesting ass. Oh, no injuries at this time, too, just...
0: Copy, I'll be en route. For a minor MVA, assume it, please.
1: I for minor injuries.
0: Yeah.

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0: 739-739 East Linden Avenue. I'm tier 2. Caller said their tongue is falling out. I have no way down the patient. No trouble breathing.
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0: 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We are at Green Blank and Munster, the Collins Sports Group.
1: Copy, it'll be at Miller and Seymour. Looks like a two vehicle back. And Miller just East Seymour, 8-year-old female.
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1: 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I'm tier 1 emergent for a 40-year-old male and in the process. He was going to be in the parking lot and it's called pickup parked out.
0: Copy. Where?
1: Copy. Okay. Richard Gravel 302, tier 1 City of Flint.
2: Pearson,
1: 1410-1410 West Fifth Avenue, off of Fleming. Tier 1 for a 17 female, trouble breathing, patient is approximately 400 pounds. And you live E7, coming from 75 in Bristol.

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0: Be advised, the U-Haul truck is going to remain on scene. 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They're going to be waiting for PD, and we're going to take the driver of the Audi to Hurley, if you could let PD know.
1: Okay, bye.

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1: 725.
0: Your patient should be on the back side of the building.
1: Exactly. Do you know what building numbers?
0: Building number 1.
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0: 1353-135 Third Island Street. Tier 2 for a 7-year-old male that fell off a ladder.
1: Copy, we'll be around.

0: I'm Amber Alpha 887 for a shooting in Flushington.
1: 87, what person are now?
0: I'm in First Street in Meadowbrook Manor, Nobleton Park, off of Mount Morris Road. I have an unknown age female that shot herself in the head. She's not breathing. Olivia, for police.
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0: 1051 River Hill Drive off of Beecher, Tijuana number for a 65-year-old male. 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
0: 3501-3509, Gratiot Avenue. Tier 1 non-emergent, 33-year-old female. Passed out, she is conscious and talking now.
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It's Broadview Estates Mobile Home Park, 250 Roosevelt. 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I got a 29-year-old female, chest pain, trouble breathing.

0: 7280 South State at Flat Rock. 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PD were on scene of a missing 30-year-old autistic male. They locate him and is back en route to that address. Wants him checked out.
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He is breathing.

I'm a Mar Bravo 899 Tier 2 City of Flint. Thirty-seven, 18, 3718 Evergreen Parkway off of La Patton Center, Tier 2 for a 68-year-old male. Foot pain.

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0: 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You're going to be my closest available. 2364, 2364 Maple 1 Drive. Tier 1 emergent for a 40-year-old female allergic reaction to a bee sting. All
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0: Avon, there's two medics en route. One's 5 miles and the other's 5.5.
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0: 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Should be in the curve. Motorcyclist is down. 40-year-old male bleeding from the head and arms.
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0: 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A tier 1 emergent for a 44-year-old female. Having trouble breathing. She'll be in a white GMC.
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1: Three 3-1, MLK
0: and 5th. 17-3718, Evergreen Parkway off of Logan Cotton Center. Tier 2, 68-year-old male, foot pain.
1: And rope.
0: Pager Bravo 326, a Tier 2 City of Flint.
2: Pager Bravo 326, we're at Bristol and 475.
0: Martin Luther King on Avenue B. Tier 2 for a 44-year-old male with abdominal pain. He'll be waiting at the corner of Blue Superman shirt and baggy blue jeans.
2: Is that one now?
0: Med Star Alpha 730, Tier 2 Flint Town.
3: We're
0: 2491 Heatherly Avenue. A Ballinger, Tier 2, 63-year-old female, nausea and weakness.
3: Hello.
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1: 15 miles.

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0: I'm going to redirect you to a Tier 1 in Burton, 2173 or 2173 South Center Road, Apartment 426 at Lackwood Apartments. 83-year-old female, trouble breathing.
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0: Hill Center for that call on Center Road for Lockwood Apartments. I believe you're closer.
1: 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Stand by.

0: 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I'm not sure if you're closer. The other one is out of service now.
1: 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You can show us now.
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0: 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It's going to be 9-4.

0: 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It's going to be 9440, 9440 North Saginaw, across the door in Dodge. It's going to be for a 6-year-old male, a fall from about 4 feet high, having trouble breathing.
1: Copy that.
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1: 735? 735.
0: 735, we don't have enough room. Can we get that?
1: 426, 426.
0: Thank you very much.
2: That's right, 729.
1: 729.
2: This is already came up.

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1: Copy, we'll advise. ETA, approximately 15 minutes.
0: Copy.

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0: Bravo 326. I tried to call back. 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Voicemail was full. But it looks like the original caller borrowed a phone. I don't have another contact phone number.
1: Copy that. I guess we're going to clear UCL because I'm not finding anybody. I tried circling 3 times, and nobody looked for us, called for us, or waved us down or anything.
0: We're clear on that.

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0: 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Before, 37-year-old male, chest pain, trouble breathing.
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1: Famous Dutch at Rosehaven, Manor 3900, 3900 Hammerberg Road, Cross of Average, Apartment 320,
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0: 306, your medic's still about 6 miles out. 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
1: Patient just complaining of some breathing issues, but has a heart rate of 45. We're just going to let him go.
0: Did I let him know? 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

0: Mr. Jeter, Northwestern High School, 2138 West Carpenter Road. They cross a Clio. Your patient will be on the football field.
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0: Road 1920.

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Patient will be a 35-year-old male, altered and bleeding from the eye.

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0: 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Congrats, Bills, for calling, Master.
1: Eight one six eight North Vassar Road. 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

0: Early ER, this is Patriot Bravo, 306, coming at you with a priority 2. How do you copy?
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0: Early August, Victor Bravo 306. We're coming at you with a 37-year-old male. She complains of feeling any trouble breathing. Patient is ANO times 4. Blood pressure is 140. Now, pulse rate is going to be 48. ANO times 4. Pupils are pearl. Patient is on 4 liters on the nasal cannula. SpO2 is 98%. If nothing further, we'll get in 5 minutes.
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0: Have you en route 02 to the area of Fenton Road in Lincoln? Fenton and Lincoln, stand by for the fire department.
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